0: True.
1: Pronouns.
0: True.
1: Dry bar.
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1: Sephora.
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1: But what is even?
0: True.
1: Let's hope heteros fail.
0: Fail.
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0: Learn.
1: Retire.

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How does she know who I am?

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1: When you slip your tongue too early, it don't make no sense at all.
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1: When the water make me feel like I ain't in this shit at all.
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1: I'm older, recognize it.
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1: When the number touch the sky, it don't mean nothing to me, nah.
0: Searching.
1: Don't mean nothing to me, nah.
0: Yeah. 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
1: Every 2 days make me nauseous, head down backseat of the car.
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1: Where you make love to me raw.
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1: Slide downhill with no brakes.

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1: I'm searching. 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
0: Did you pay off the trauma?

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I used to do the same thing. I used to pretend I counted rocks until my mind would go numb. I'd share my friends and I felt so naked. And I always felt so naked. Sometimes the thing you're scared of is soft like a pillow. That doesn't make it better. You made your bed so lay in it. Or not. There's no point in waiting for the next worst thing. Not when next week feels like the best thing that's ever gonna happen to you. I always felt like we were missing out on the main thing. I'm scared you'll never know what that was.

0: the sky, and he looked like he might have been a hat check clerk at an ice rink, which in fact he turned out to be. And I said,
1: "Oh boy, right again."

And he said, we'll just take a right where they're gonna build that new shopping mall. Go straight past where they're gonna put in the freeway. And take a left at what's gonna be the new sports center. And keep going till you hit the place where they're thinking of building that drive-in bank. You can't miss it. And I said, this must be the place.

I think we should put some mountains here. Otherwise, what are the characters going to fall off of? And what about stairs?

Here's a man who lives a life of danger. Everywhere he goes, he stays a stranger.

sun's coming up like a big bald head bulging up over the grocery store. It's Sharky's day. It's Sharky's day today. Sharky wakes up and Sharky says, there was this man and there was this road, and if only I could remember these dreams. I know they're trying to tell me

Shaggy says, all of nature talks to me. If I could just figure out what it was trying to tell me. Listen. Trees are swinging in the breeze. They're talking to me. Insects are rubbing their legs together. They're all talking. They're talking to me. And short animals, they're bucking up on their hind legs.

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You can't even see them. They're specks. And they're full of tiny people going places. And Sharky says, you know, I bet they could all land on the head of a pin.

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I sorted my breakfast. 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

0: Rolls Royce, slide back around. 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

0: 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Used to be outside Burger King, filling it, filling it, filling it, filling it, filling it. 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
1: Man, calling me.

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Stacks up, no way to decline that. Me first, y'all niggas still behind that. No sun that shine with a blind at. Know the plug for the plug, where you find that? T-shirt, take a guess who designed that. 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Know the plug for the plug, where you find that?

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